0: 5 Grish Weekend Top 25 Countdown. You just heard Sienna Spiro at the number 12, Die on This Hill. Well, you're going to hear Sienna Spiro this Thursday
1: on Pop Crush
0: Night, Monday through Friday, 7 to midnight. Lauren and I were here, but this Thursday, we're going to be talking to Sienna Spiro. So make sure you check it out. Right now, we got BTS and Swim at number 11.

Fine Fresh Weekend Top 25 Countdown. Looking back, you had Olivia Rodrigo, a Drop Dead at number 10. You just heard Bruno Mars, Risk It All at number 9. And you can actually hear that. 9. In the Big Easy New

people say, but you can be there, Bruno and the Big Easy, into the wind right now. Do a show, Bruno Mars live. Why wouldn't you want to do it? Enter right now. Pop Crush app.

But do you ever just feel burnt? 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

Zara Larsson, Midnight Sun at number 6 on the Pop Crush Weekend Top 25 Countdown. We're getting very close to the number 1. Let's keep it rolling. We got Pink Pantheress and Zara Larsson.

this weekend. Top 25 countdown. Looking back, you had Samba and Homewrecker at number 4. You just heard Kehlani and Folded at number 3. So look, I don't know what to tell you. If you don't want to go to New Orleans, don't enter. But you do. 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

0: Let's just call it what it is. These are our favorite songs, man. It reminds me of the best times of our lives, right? Or maybe, I don't know, is there any heartbreak involved in those? 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Yeah, we're playing all of it. It is a Memorial Day weekend, Pop Crush weekend mix right back. Don't go anywhere.
1: I left the military with a traumatic brain injury. I came home to fight depression, anxiety.

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ABC News Radio. I'm Ralph Martier. President Trump says an agreement with Iran has been largely negotiated. In a post on Truth Social, Trump said the final details of the deal are being discussed and that the agreement will allow the Strait of Hormuz to be opened. The Secret Service is investigating a shooting near the White House. According to the agency, a gunman approached the outer perimeter of the White House and began firing. Secret Service police returned fire and the suspect was taken down and pronounced dead at an area hospital. The White House was placed on lockdown, which has since been lifted. Millions across the eastern United States are getting drenched this Memorial Day weekend. Many beaches along the East Coast are closed. Forecasters expect the South Central United States

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0: Radio. I'm Rob Martier. The Secret Service is investigating a shooting near the White House. According to the agency, a gunman approached the outer perimeter of the White House and began firing. Secret Service police returned fire, and the suspect was taken down and pronounced dead at an area hospital. A bystander was also struck by gunfire. The White House was placed on lockdown, which has since been lifted. President Trump says an agreement with Iran has been largely negotiated. In a post on Truth Social, Trump said the final details of the deal are being discussed and that the agreement will allow for the Strait of Hormuz to be opened. This after public statements today from officials for both countries appeared to signal some progress on key issues. The Carolina Hurricanes tied their NHL Eastern Conference final with the Montreal Canadiens at a game apiece following a 3-2 overtime win in Carolina. Game 3 in Montreal on Monday. Rob Martier, NBC News Radio.
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0: ABC News Radio. I'm Ralph Martier. President Trump says an agreement with Iran has been largely negotiated. In a post on Truth Social, Trump said the final details of the deal are being discussed and that the agreement will allow the Strait of Hormuz to be opened. The Secret Service is investigating a shooting near the White House. According to the agency, a gunman approached the outer perimeter of the White House and began firing. Secret Service police returned fire, and the suspect was taken down and pronounced dead at an area hospital. The White House was placed on lockdown, which has since been lifted. The Orange County District Attorney's Office is launching an investigation into the owner of GKN Aerospace. This comes as an unstable chemical tank in Garden Grove has forced more than 50,000 people to evacuate over fears of a potential spill or explosion. District Attorney Todd Spitzer says prosecutors are examining whether failures involving the facility's cooling and safety systems contributed to the ongoing hazmat emergency. Officials are asking employees and others with information about plant operations or maintenance practices to contact investigators through a newly opened tip line. Four people are dead after a man allegedly killed three of his family members and then himself in Colorado. Sam Speck reports.
1: The Thornton Police Department has identified a suspect in a triple homicide that occurred last night. Officers were dispatched shortly after 8 p.m. after a family member reported concern that multiple individuals inside the residence were unresponsive. Upon arrival, officers entered the home and located two adult males, one adult female, and one juvenile male with apparent gunshot wounds. I'm Sam Speck.
0: Millions across the eastern United States are getting drenched this Memorial Day weekend. Forecasters expect the South Central United States will see the most rainfall, with flash flood watches and warnings in effect from East Texas to the Tennessee River Valley. Rob Martier, NBC News Radio. The family of legend Kyle Busch is revealing the cause of his sudden death. Lisa Carton reports.
2: According to a family statement, Busch died Thursday from complications of severe pneumonia that developed into sepsis. A medical evaluation concluded the 41-year-old passed away from rapid and overwhelming associated complications. The two-time NASCAR Series champion was hospitalized earlier this week for what was called severe illness. Busch had been scheduled to compete in a pair of races at Charlotte Motor Speedway over Memorial Day weekend.
0: A new analysis is raising concerns about Wegovy. Researchers found the weight loss drug may carry a high risk of a rare eye stroke that can cause sudden vision loss. The study was based on millions of FDA side effect reports and found the risk signal was nearly five times stronger for Wegovy than Ozempic. The condition is called ischemic optic neuropathy and happens when blood flow to the optic nerve is reduced or blocked. The study also found that men using Wegovy showed the highest signal overall, with odds 116 times higher than expected. Physicians and surgeons are claiming the top spot as the nation's highest-paying occupations. Jim Roop reports.
3: New federal wage estimates for more than 800 jobs in the U.S. show pediatric surgeons top the list with an average annual salary of just over $500,000, followed by cardiologists and radiologists. The reported wages for the top 10 jobs are well above the average wage of just under $69,000 across all occupations. When looking outside the healthcare sector, airline pilots, chief executives, and athletes rank among the highest paying occupations.
0: WNBA star Caitlin Clark will be the grand marshal for this weekend's Indianapolis 500. She'll give the famous starting command of drivers, start your engine, for the 110th edition of the race on Sunday. Clark plays for the Indiana Fever. Rob Martier, NBC News Radio.
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0: ABC News Radio. I'm Ralph Martier. President Trump says an agreement with Iran has been largely negotiated. In a post on Truth Social, Trump said the final details of the deal are being discussed and that the agreement will allow the Strait of Hormuz to be opened. The Secret Service is investigating a shooting near the White House. According to the agency, a gunman approached the outer perimeter of the White House and began firing. Secret Service police returned fire and the suspect was taken down and pronounced dead at an area hospital. The White House was placed on lockdown, which has since been lifted. The Orange County District Attorney's Office is launching an investigation into the owner of GKN Aerospace. This comes as an unstable chemical tank in Garden Grove has forced more than 50,000 people to evacuate over fears of a potential spill or explosion. District Attorney Todd Spitzer says prosecutors are examining whether failures involving the facility's cooling and safety systems contributed to the ongoing hazmat emergency. Officials are asking employees and others with information about plant operations or maintenance practices to contact investigators through a newly opened tip line. People are dead after a man allegedly killed three of his family members and then himself in Colorado. Sam Speck reports.
1: The Thornton Police Department has identified a suspect in a triple homicide that occurred last night. Officers were dispatched shortly after 8 p.m.

0: Thursday from complications of severe pneumonia that developed into sepsis. A medical evaluation concluded the 41-year-old passed away from rapid and overwhelming associated complications. The two-time NASCAR Series champion was hospitalized earlier this week for what was called severe illness. Busch had been scheduled to compete in a pair of races at Charlotte Motor Speedway over Memorial Day weekend.
1: A new analysis is raising concerns about Wegovy. Researchers found the weight loss drug may carry a high risk of a rare eye stroke that can cause sudden vision loss. The study was based on millions of FDA side effect reports and found the risk signal was nearly five times stronger for Wegovy than Ozempic. The condition is called ischemic optic neuropathy and happens when blood flow to the optic nerve is reduced or blocked. The study also found that men using Wegovy showed the highest signal overall, with odds 116 times higher than expected. Physicians and surgeons are claiming the top spot as the nation's highest paying occupations. Jim Roop reports.
2: New federal wage estimates for more than 800 jobs in the U.S. show pediatric surgeons top the list with an average annual salary of just over $500,000, followed by cardiologists and radiologists. The reported wages for the top 10 jobs are well above the average wage of just under $69,000 across all occupations. When looking outside the healthcare sector, airline pilots, chief executives, and athletes rank among the highest paying occupations.
1: WNBA star Caitlin Clark will be the grand marshal for this weekend's Indianapolis 500. She'll give the famous starting command of drivers, start your engine, for the 110th edition of the race on Sunday. Clark plays for the Indiana Fever. Rob Martier, NBC News Radio.

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NBC News Radio. I'm Jim Forbes. The suspect, the Secret Service says, opened fire outside the White House Saturday, has been identified. According to multiple reports, authorities believe it was 21-year-old Nasir Best who fired shots near the outer perimeter of the White House. Secret Service police returned fire, and Best was pronounced dead at an area hospital. He had reportedly had run-ins with local law enforcement before. A bystander was also struck by gunfire during the incident. The White House was placed on lockdown, but the lockdown has since been lifted.

0: Comes as Blue Origin rival Elon Musk's SpaceX prepares to go public, targeting a valuation of nearly $2 trillion. The new 830,000-square-foot upper-stage manufacturing facility will support 500 aerospace jobs with an average salary of over $98,000. Blue Origin CEO said Project Horizon is the latest and most ambitious chapter in Blue Origin's decade-long commitment to Florida. I'm Rob Martier.
1: And NASCAR legend Kyle Busch died from complications of, quote, severe pneumonia that developed into sepsis. The Busch family issued a statement citing a medical evaluation that concluded the 41-year-old passed away from, quote, rapid and overwhelming associated complications. I'm Jim Forbes. The Orange County District Attorney's Office in California is launching an investigation into the owner of GKN Aerospace. This comes as an unstable chemical tank in Garden Grove has forced more than 50,000 people to evacuate over fears of a potential spill or explosion. District Attorney Todd Spitzer says prosecutors are examining whether failures involving the facility's cooling and safety systems contributed to the ongoing hazmat emergency. Officials are asking employees and others with information about the plant operations or maintenance practices to contact investigators through a newly opened tip line. Emergency crews are continuing to monitor the overheated tank as state agencies assist with local response efforts. Four people are dead after a man allegedly killed three of his family members and then himself in Colorado. Sam Speck has this story.
2: The Thornton Police Department has identified a suspect in a triple homicide that occurred last night. Officers were dispatched shortly after 8 p.m. after a family member reported concern that multiple individuals inside the residence were unresponsive. Upon arrival, officers entered the home and located two adult males, one adult female, and one juvenile male with apparent gunshot wounds. Based on the initial investigation, detectives believe one of the adult males, a 33-year-old, fatally shot the three other family members before dying by suicide. Suspect and victim identities are being withheld pending positive identification by the Adams County Coroner's Office and notification of next of kin. The investigation remains active. I'm Sam Speck.
1: And Hyundai Motors is recalling over 400,000 vehicles in the U.S. The National Highway Traffic Safety Administration said Friday the recall is over a software error that may cause an unexpected application of brakes. The recall covers certain 2025 to 2026 model Santa Cruz, Tucson Hybrid, and Tucson plug-in hybrid electric vehicles. I'm Jim Forbes.
3: Sun Valley Advisory LLC, a registered investment advisor with the state of Arizona.

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0: NBC News Radio. I'm Jim Forbes, the man who died outside the White House in a shootout with Secret Service agents, reportedly had mental health issues. Authorities say 21-year-old Nasir Best fired shots near the outer perimeter of the White House on Saturday. Secret Service police returned fire, and Best was pronounced dead at an area hospital. And Florida Governor Ron DeSantis has announced a $600 million expansion of Blue Origin's Rocket Park campus. Rob Martier has more.
1: The expansion comes as Blue Origin rival Elon Musk's SpaceX prepares to go public, targeting a valuation of nearly $2 trillion. The new 830,000-square-foot upper-stage manufacturing facility will support 500 aerospace jobs with an average salary of over $98,000. Blue Origin CEO said Project Horizon is the latest and most ambitious chapter in Blue Origin's decade-long commitment to Florida.
0: I'm Jim Forbes.
2: Super Sure changes that. One broker for

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0: ABC News Radio, I'm Scott Carr. About 50,000 people are under evacuation orders south of Los Angeles, where fire officials say a huge chemical tank is likely to explode. California Governor Gavin Newsom's declared a state of emergency in Orange County, where officials say a 34,000-gallon storage tank filled with a flammable chemical has overheated and is at risk of exploding. We get more from Jason Nathanson.
1: The plan to try and cool a tank of toxic chemicals in Orange County before it explodes isn't working, and officials are scrambling.
2: We're bringing people in from all over the country, talking to people all over the place, trying to come up with additional options.
1: Orange County Fire Authority Incident Commander Craig Covey says the tank of toxic and highly flammable MMA at GKN Aerospace in Garden Grove was at 90 degrees and rising a degree an hour. Experts think around 100 degrees is when things go sideways.
2: Letting this thing just fail and blow up is unacceptable to us.
1: I'm Jason Athenson.
0: Search and rescue efforts are underway in China, where more than 80 people were killed in an explosion at a coal mine. China Central TV says 247 people were underground at the coal mine south of Beijing Friday night when it was rocked by a gas explosion, killing at least 80 people, injuring more than 100. More than 300,000 race car fans are set to be on hand in Indiana today for the Indy 500. 33 open-wheeled vehicles are competing in today's 500-mile race at the Indianapolis Motor Speedway. Two other big races are happening this Memorial Day weekend. The Canadian Grand Prix F1 race starts at 4 p.m. Eastern today in Montreal, and the death of NASCAR legend Kyle Busch will likely be on the minds of many fans. Busch's family said the two-time NASCAR Cup Series champ was hospitalized Thursday with a severe illness. They say a case of severe pneumonia developed into sepsis. He died at the age of 41. Busch had been set to drive in today's NASCAR Coca-Cola 600 at Charlotte Motor Speedway. Scott Carr, NBC News Radio.
3: Despair to hope.
0: New York's Knicks now just one step away from making it to the NBA Finals after dominating Cleveland's Cavaliers last night 121-108 in Game 3 of the Eastern Conference Finals. Jalen Brunson led all scorers with 30 points, helping the Knicks take a 3-0 lead in that best-of-seven series. Head coach for the Knicks, Mike Brown, says helping his team has been the depth of ability across several players.
4: From our guys, you know, Josh was the connector that he was. 9 rebounds, 5 assists, 4 steals. OG was fantastic. He hit some timely buckets for us.
0: Cleveland now hopes to stave off elimination when they host New York for Game 4 Monday. A Chinese astronaut is set to blast off into space today for a year-long mission. A Shenzhou 23 spacecraft will launch

0: showed the highest signal overall, with odds 116 times higher than expected. I'm Lisa Carton.
1: A little boy who died in a May 11th fire at a Bronx apartment building is in effect saving three lives through organ donation. The New York Daily News reports six-year-old Osias Harris donated both kidneys, his liver, and pancreas to three different people who'd been on national waiting lists. The boy's twin sister and a one-year-old brother also died in the fire. Their father, Quisi Harris, says it's been hard to lose his kids, but he's proud that those lives could be saved. Scott Carr, NBC News Radio.
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9: In Iran are reportedly close to signing a deal that would reopen the Strait of Hormuz. A report from Axios says the deal would involve a 60-day ceasefire extension during which the critical waterway would be reopened. It says the agreement would also allow Iran to sell oil as negotiations continue on limiting Iran's nuclear program. About 50,000 people are now under evacuation orders south of Los Angeles, where fire officials say a huge chemical tank is likely to explode. California Governor Gavin Newsom's declared a state of emergency in Orange County, where officials say a 34,000-gallon storage tank filled with a flammable chemical has overheated and is at risk of exploding. Sharon Reardon is there.
10: Orange County Fire Authority Division Chief Craig Covey explains their best-case scenario.
11: Like an ice cube that freezes from the outside in, this stuff heats up and cures from the outside in. There's a void space above the top layer of the liquid. We're hoping that that space can absorb a slower cure rate and not overpressure and blow up.
10: California Governor Gavin Newsom issued the declaration on Saturday, 2 days after the incident began at the GKN Aerospace facility in Garden Grove. Fire officials say a 34,000-gallon storage tank is leaking a volatile and highly flammable chemical used in acrylic plastics.
9: There's new details about one of the teen shooters in the San Diego mosque attack last week. Court records show Caleb Vasquez had been considering a mass attack. It shows police went to the Vasquez home in January of last year to check on the guns in the house, and that a police report notes 18-year-old Caleb was idolizing Nazis and mass shooters. Vasquez and 17-year-old Kane Clark killed three people at the Islamic Center of San Diego Monday, then killed themselves. Scott Carr, NBC News Radio. The 300,000 race fans are expected in Indiana today for the Indy 500. 33 open-wheeled vehicles will be competing in today's 500-mile race at the Indianapolis Motor Speedway. The green flag scheduled to fall at 12:45 Eastern. The race can be seen on Fox and broadcast live on radio stations nationwide. As the death of NASCAR legend Kyle Busch will likely be on the minds of many racing fans this weekend, Busch had been scheduled to drive in two events at Charlotte Motor Speedway this Memorial Day weekend. Lisa Carton has the latest on his death.
12: According to a family statement, Busch died Thursday from complications of severe pneumonia that developed into sepsis. A medical evaluation concluded the 41-year-old passed away from rapid and overwhelming associated complications. The two-time NASCAR Series champion was hospitalized earlier this week for what was called severe illness. I'm Lisa Carton.
9: A police investigation continues north of Denver in Thornton, Colorado, after four people were found dead in a suspected murder-suicide inside a home. Sam Speck has that.
13: Police are investigating the deaths as a homicide. The Thornton Police Department was alerted by a family member who believed multiple individuals were unresponsive inside the residence on Harrison Street. The police have not disclosed how the victims died or if they're searching for any suspects.

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0: Radio, I'm Scott Carr. About 50,000 people are under evacuation orders south of Los Angeles, where fire officials say a huge chemical tank is likely to explode. California Governor Gavin Newsom's declared a state of emergency in Orange County, where officials say a 34,000-gallon storage tank filled with a flammable chemical used to make plastics has overheated and is at risk of exploding. Now the Orange County DA's office launched an investigation into the owner of the operation at GKN Aerospace. DA Todd Spitzer says the company appears to lack a backup system for handling such dangerous chemicals.
1: It's literally unconscionable for me to believe that a multi-million dollar company who deals with this kind of very, very volatile and toxic chemical did not have a redundant system in place, a backup, when its cooling system failed.
0: Spitzer's urging employees with information about the failed systems to contact investigators immediately. Reports say the U.S. and Iran are close to signing a deal that would reopen the Strait of Hormuz. An Axios report says the deal would involve a 60-day ceasefire extension, during which the critical waterway would be reopened. The report says the agreement would also allow Iran to sell oil as negotiations continue on limiting Iran's nuclear program. The man who died outside the White House in a shootout with Secret Service agents reportedly had mental health issues. Authorities say 21-year-old Nasir Best fired shots near the outer perimeter of the White House Saturday. Secret Service returned fire and Best was pronounced dead at an area hospital. Police say Best had run-ins with local law enforcement before and was known to security officials for loitering around White House entry posts. Scott Carr, NBC News Radio.
2: Try to pay you less than you deserve. Sweet James.
0: The Knicks are now just a game away from making it to the NBA Finals after beating Cleveland's Cavs 121-108 in Game 3 of the Eastern Conference Finals last night. Jalen Brunson leading all scorers with 30 points. Head coach for the Cavaliers, Kenny Atkinson, says the reality is the Knicks were just better.
3: And they took, you know, they were the

0: Caleb Vasquez's mind. Court records show that in January of 2025, police went to the Vasquez home to check on the guns in the house. In a report filed by officers, they write that then 18-year-old Caleb was involved in suspicious behavior, idolizing Nazis and mass shooters, and that he was placed on an involuntary psych hold. His father, Marco, then voluntarily removed over 25 weapons from the home. On Wednesday, the family put out a statement acknowledging that Caleb battled mental problems, and they said that they tried to get him help. Caleb and 17-year-old Kane Clark killed three people at the Islamic Center of San Diego Monday, then shot and killed themselves.
1: In Speedway, Indiana, more than 300,000 race fans are expected for the Indy 500. 33 open-wheeled vehicles are competing in today's 500-mile race. The green flag set to fall at 12:45 p.m. Eastern. And Thursday's death of NASCAR legend Kyle Busch will likely be on the minds of many fans. Busch's family's revealed he died of complications of severe pneumonia developing into sepsis. He died Thursday at age 41. Scott Carr, NBC News Radio.
2: Case. He wrote, "I hope you believe me when I tell you that you are..."

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guilty pleasure. Mine is listening to every hit all in one place and just binge listening. And so here we go. Number 40 through number 1 on the countdown to the biggest hit of the week. Remember last week's top 5? Oh, wait a minute. Ed Sheeran.

still at number three, Somber. And number two, breathing down the neck of number one, Huntrix, an entirely AI group of EJ, Audrey Nuna, and Rayami. It's called Golden. And the biggest hit last week, she has a busy year coming up. You know the name and you know the fame. Her name, Taylor Swift, and the fate.

fate of Ophelia. Her fate is number one for 5 weeks at number one so far. Taylor Swift, right here. Rick D's heading for number one. D's Sleaze on the way. Wait to hear what happened. Well, I don't want to give it away. You'll love it. And as we get to the countdown, let's do a sure shot. We put up at Rick.com. That's R-I-C-K.com. Every week, three choices, and you choose which one you think could go all the way. This week, your choice and a good one. Olivia Dean gets it. The sure shot. It's called So.

How do you feel it? She does. Olivia Dean, so easy to fall in love. Enrique Dean's so easy to count down from 40 to number one. It's my life's work and I love it. Don't you love hits? So let's do it. At number 40, Gracie Abrams. That's so true.

Gracie Abrams holding steady at number 40 with That's So True. And it is true that this year is going to be huge for Sabrina Carpenter. She debuts at number 39 this week. Sabrina with When Did You Get

0: It's pretty good, right? Somebody hits a point where you say, wait a minute, when did you get so hot? Debuts at number 39 for Sabrina Carpenter. And Sabrina became a global superstar. You may have seen her in every magazine in the last 3 weeks. Espresso went to number one, of course. Then in 2025, she was popular with her Short and Sweet tour, sold out. And how about this? 6 Grammy nominations, including Album of the Year for Man's Best Friend. Rick Dees right here, a friend to those who have no friends. Heading for number one, Dees Lee's coming up. How about this? The only artist on the countdown who actually shoots for negative reviews and loves negative reviews. Coming up.
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Marone says everybody's welcome into her pink pony club. Let's keep up the hits to number 37, Undressed. It's somber.

0: Down just one this week, number 37 for Somber. I noticed that Grok, the AI Grok, which is, of course, AI all over the world, artificial intelligence, is taking some photos by mistake and undressing them and...
1: Believe it or don't.
0: Grok, if you're listening, stop it, you AI fool. Yes, even AI can make mistakes. Up to number 36, Nonstop with Rick Dees and Tame Impala. Dracula.

0: his name is Kevin Parker, but he said, that doesn't work for me. I want to be Tame Impala. And that's what he is. Dracula goes up one, number 36 this week. It is Rick D's, and every hit gets bigger. And how about this? The Countdown Challenge every week, where we give away an incredible Amazon shopping spree for you. And this week, the question. The Weekend After Hours Till Dawn tour has grossed over $1 billion. You know who had the very first billion-dollar tour? 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Lady Gaga, Ed Sheeran, Taylor Swift. 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You got it? And good luck. Okay, did you see what happened with Jelly Roll this week and what his doctor told him? Wait to hear this coming up on D's Sleeve. Next.
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2: If you love hit music, you found your place on the way to the biggest hit of the week. Now let's get into it right here. It's a countdown bonus hit. Rick D's. Tate McRae, Greedy.

hit music, you found your place. On the way to the biggest hit of the week. Number one. All right, here we go. Back to the hit streak. These number 35, Billie Eilish, Wildflower.

Billie Eilish on the countdown to number one this week. Wildflower. Up to number 34. Let's keep it nonstop. Rick D's Meghan Trainor. She tells you how I still don't care. You can say

0: don't care. Off one, number 34 for Meghan Trainor. She just lost 60 pounds. We've been asking some of these stars how they're doing it. Many are taking many doses of that Ozempic type of product. I don't recommend it. I'm not a doctor. A guy came up to me in a restaurant the other day. I said, "Who are you?" He said, "You don't recognize me? I'm Steven. I've lost 130 pounds. I said, "How'd you do it?" He said, "Many doses of this product, GLP or whatever. But anyway, some artists on the countdown are doing it. How about Jelly Roll? He's lost almost, I know you're not going to believe this, 300 pounds, making it to the middle of Steve Sleeve. He says his doctor looked at him and said, "You know what? If you don't lose this weight, I can't assure that you're going to live." So he hasn't confirmed whether he's on the product I just mentioned or not, but 300 pounds? Whoa, that roll isn't so full of jelly anymore. So way to go, Jelly Roll. It's every hit in one place right here. And guess what happened with Katy Perry? Oh, you didn't hear? We have it coming up, heading for number one.
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with that amazing vocal range, she is Katy Perry. Band-Aids, new to the countdown, up one this week at number 32. Lola Young just keeps it nice and

one. Everybody's talking about Max McNown this week. He goes up one, number 31, Better Me for You. And his biggest game changer said, you know, Deez, it was when Luke Combs' manager pulled me aside and said, are you keeping a journal like other songwriters do? He said, no. He said, buy one and see how it changes your songwriting. So he did. Next thing you know, Max McNown has two hits in a row and the biggest 30 hits of the week coming up. And by the way, did you know all the artists, in fact, every artist on the countdown has a workout routine. And I just found out for you that 1 minute of exercise will increase your lifespan by 5 minutes. 1 minute to gain 5 minutes. The choice is yours, and you have to think about it like brushing your teeth. You wouldn't go a day without brushing your teeth. Don't go a day without working out. The words of Katy Perry, Lola Young, 1 minute equal five, and the Big 30, all the hits coming back in seconds.

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1: 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It is Rick D's. And good question. Where is my husband, Ray?

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Look at you, Ray, going up one this week. Number 30, Where's My Husband? Still looking. Number 29, Let's Keep It Nonstop, Rick Dees and Sabrina Carpenter, Man Child.

Oh, how about it? Maximum downloads, too, for its revolving door. She revolves down two this week. Tate McRae. And Rick D's up to number 27. Justin Bieber and his wife made, are you ready? In 1 year alone, $900 million. And Justin has a hit at number 27. UConn.

0: How about you, Justin Bieber, Yukon, going up one to number 27? He and his son have taken up two new hobbies, fly fishing and golf. He says, I'm going to teach it to my son because you can do it outdoors. The air is fresh, and you can do it all of your life. Break these and all of the hits and some good news. Shaboozy has it for you coming up next as we approach the biggest 25 hits of the week. We're on the way to number one. Can you feel it?
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1: 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That's what I
2: 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There's no stopping us now. Here we go to the biggest hit of the week. We're heading to number one.
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2: Oh, and look at us, only one hit away from the top 25. Charlie Puth, right here, number 26. Changes.

0: Oh, some good news from Shaboozy. 2 weeks, number 25 on the countdown. And he's gearing up for the NBA All-Star Week. The National Basketball Association has chosen Shaboozy to sing at center court. He's ready. He says, put me in the middle. I am ready to go. Watch for Shaboozy at the NBA All-Star Game. And how about this? Coming up next, collecting info on you and me is more financially lucrative than you might think. That's why every aspect of your life is being tracked right now as you listen. I don't know who's doing it, but they are. And you know what they're doing now? They're listening to the songs you download. For example, breakup songs will then trigger a response to send you an email or a text about looking for someone new. How about going to this dating app? I'm not kidding. What do we do? We'll find out coming up. The biggest 20 hits are on the way and so much more. D's Sleaze heading for number one.
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1: Here we go, up to number 24 on the countdown. Rick Dees, and watch out for that jealous type. It's Doja Cat.
0: Boy,

Oh, you know the type. That jealous type. That's right. Doja Cat knows all about it. Coming up to number 23 on the countdown, Rick Deason, AJR, and the Big Goodbye. All that-

0: J.R., the three brothers, moving up one more this week, number 23, The Big Goodbye. And they tell a story about going back to their hometown, and they posted it, and somehow the data miners got on board. Now, they say, we don't talk about where we are now. Why? Because many stars' homes are being invaded by burglars. They go online, they see that you're out, maybe touring or whatever, and they break into your home. Another tell for the burglars is obituaries. They see who has died. They see that you might be out of town or at a funeral, and they break into your home. And it's happening to many stars on the countdown, so watch out. Keep the alarm on at all time. Here's an alarm. The biggest 20 hits of the week coming up, and will Taylor Swift use one of her cats as the ring bearer at her wedding? All right here coming up. Rick Dees and the Hits.
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Dunstan Boone. Way to go. Moving up on this week, number 22 on the countdown. And you might think Mr. Electric Blue is about Benson Boone, since he became known for his blue bodysuit and his backflips off of his piano. But he says, no, it's not about that. It's about my dad, and very personal. Mr. Electric Blue. We have all the lyrics posted at Rick.com. Up to number 21, one away from the top 20 right now. Taylor Swift, Opalite. I had it back.

0: Taylor, Allison Swift usually has one or two, maybe three hits on the countdown. This week it's two, and Opalite moving up one more to number 21 this week. Talking about wedding plans, it is a wedding that may get her $60 million in fees for an exclusive, like whatever, pick the magazine or the film company or whatever, $60 million. And we understand that one of her cats will be the ring bearer. We don't know which one, but that's what we hear. Taylor Swift in the middle of bees, sleeve, with a cat as a ring bearer. People use dogs, so why not use a cat, right? She loves them. Okay, no holding back. The biggest 20 hits of the week. They're huge. Coming up.
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1: Welcome. All right, here we go. The hits this week.
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1: Every hit gets bigger until we hit number one.
3: Three, two, one.
1: Right here this week. The weekly top four. And these are the biggest 20 hits of the week. Rick D's in the thick of it. Jisoo and Zane right here, number 20 with I.

Alex Warren and Jelly Roll together. It's a big one. Number 18, Bloodline. And Nonstop, Rick Dees to number 17. Let's do it. Love Me Not. It's Raven Lynae.

0: but it's a huge viral hit, too. Raven Lenae, Love Me Not, 2 weeks, number 17. She says, you know, I was so surprised it was a viral hit, TikTok and the rest. And Raven says she feels fabulous when people say it could be from any decade, the 70s, the 80s, the 90s, the 2000s. It's one of those hits that just stays with you. Love Me Not. And speaking of TikTok, who is the biggest musical viral star on TikTok in the world? What do you think? It is not Taylor Swift. Who is it? Let's find out together. Coming up.
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0: How about it? It's Cat's Eye, Gabriella, up onto number 15. Cat's Eye, how about this? The biggest global star of the year 2025 on TikTok. They received, are you ready? Over 30 billion views. K-A-T-S-E-Y-E, Cat's Eye, huge, bigger than Taylor Swift on TikTok. Okay, Rick Dees, more Dees Lees coming up. A chance to win on the Countdown Challenge. Is there a brand new number one? Let's find out together as we close in on the top 10.
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0: you have to love these three, don't you? David Guetta, Teddy Swims, and Tones and I, all three together, Gone, Gone, Gone. Moving up 1-1-1 to number 13 on the countdown. That's Allard Budwalla on a tenor sax, and he just wails on it. Wanted to throw the D's spotlight on you, Allard. Okay, it's Rick D's heading for the biggest hit of the week, only two away from the top 10. And coming up, there's a star who is addicted to chocolate chip cookies his fans bake, and we have the perfect chocolate chip recipe from this superstar to you. It was a secret until I reveal it to you. Coming up in seconds.
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0: 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It's famous. But get it. Download it. Steal it. Bake it. You can do this. And you can do the top 10 hits of the week with me coming up next. 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
0: Oh, it's not ordinary when you hit the top 10, and Alex Warren does it right here. Back into it at number 10.

This is a flood watch for the following counties in West Virginia: McDowell, Northwest Fayette, Northwest Nicholas, Northwest Raleigh, Southeast Fayette, Southeast Nicholas, Southeast Raleigh, and Wyoming. Issued at 12:53 p.m. Eastern Daylight Time. Flood watch in effect through late tonight. Flash flooding caused by excessive rainfall is possible. Areas affected include portions of Northeast Kentucky, including the following counties: Boyd, Carter, Greenup, and Lawrence. Southeast Ohio, including the following counties: Athens, Gallia, Jackson, Ohio, Lawrence, Ohio, Meigs, Morgan, Perry, Vinton, and Washington. Southwest Virginia, including the following counties: Buchanan and Dickinson. And West Virginia, including the following counties: Boone, Braxton, Gavel, Calhoun, Clay, Doddridge, Gilmer, Harrison, Jackson. West Virginia, Cunnah, Lewis, Lincoln, Logan, Mason, McDowell, Mingo, Northwest Fayette, Northwest Nicholas, Northwest Raleigh, Northwest Webster, Pleasant, Putnam, Ritchie, Roan, Southeast Fayette, Southeast Nicholas, Southeast Raleigh, Southeast Webster, Tyler, Upshur, Wayne, Word, Wood, and Wyoming. The hazardous weather can be expected through late tonight. Impacts: excessive runoff may result in flooding of rivers, creeks, streams, and other low-lying and flood-prone locations. Creeks and streams may rise out of their banks. Flooding may occur in poor drainage and urban areas. Additional details: showers will become more numerous this afternoon and persist into tonight, with embedded heavier downpours, including afternoon and evening thunderstorms. Rainfall totals of 1 to 2 inches are possible through tonight, with locally higher amounts. Creeks, streams, and even some rivers across portions of the area are running high given the recent rainfall and could flood with more heavy rain.

0: Russell Dickerson happened to me. Up on number 7 for Russ on the countdown. He has a 5-year-old son named Remington, Remy. And Remy wanted a birthday theme party with police officers. And we had to get this video. It's an RC car, radio controlled. It goes about, it looks like 30 miles an hour. And we understand it's a birthday gift for his son's 5th birthday, and I want one myself. Thank you. It's Russell Dickerson and Rick Dees offering you the Countdown Challenge. This is it. The Weekend After Hours Till Dawn tour has grossed over $1 billion. You know who had the very first billion-dollar tour? Can you name that artist? First billion-dollar world tour came from, your choices, Lady Gaga, Ed Sheeran, or Taylor Swift. First billion-dollar tour. Lady Gaga, Ed Sheeran, Taylor Swift. Those are the choices. 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You got it? And good luck. The biggest 5 hits of the week, just for you, coming up.
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0: biggest hit of the week. We're heading to number one.
1: Oh, so close to the top five right now. Rick D's number six, Ed Sheeran, Camera.

chance. Lady Gaga going up on number 5 on the countdown could be her next number 1 hit. And on to number 4, it's Rick Dees and Back to Friends. A winner of the recent Songwriter Awards, it's Somber.

0: Matthew Sommer, debut artist of the year at the Songwriter Awards. I mentioned that, but he's feeling great. Back to Friends, slipping just one this week, number four on the countdown. Okay, there's no stopping us now. The biggest three hits of the week. Did someone replace Taylor Swift at number one? Let's find out.
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the top three for the first time ever. Her name, Olivia Dean, from the outskirts of London, right here, number three, is from her amazingly successful album, The Art of Loving. It's called Man.

Going up one from last week, number three, and she's going after, are you ready? Ticketmaster. She says, why rip off my fans? I don't want you to do that. And Ticketmaster responded. They agreed to cap Olivia Dean's ticket prices, so that means she probably will sell out everywhere. Way to go, Olivia. Here we go. Number two on the countdown. It's EJ, Audrey, Nuna, and Rayami. Golden.

Bros and all AI. Huntrix Golden holding steady at number two on the countdown. Probably one of the biggest sensations over the past couple of years, along with the Wicked movies. That includes Ariana Grande as Glenda the Good Witch. And, of course, Huntrix, you got EJ, Audrey Nuna, Rayami. We have every link to all of these you can imagine at Rick.com. Click Rick and get ready for the biggest hit of the week coming up. It's number one. Huge. And remember, Miley Cyrus, Midnight Sky.

0: Miley Cyrus, who, by the way, probably has the most aggressive physical campaign going right now for her body. She says, I don't have to get ready. I'm always ready. And her workout is almost 2 hours every day. By the way, Miley getting a lot of buzz for her song in the Avatar Fire and Ash movie soundtrack. Could be an Academy Award nominee. We'll be watching. Okay, the biggest hit of the week coming up. A record setter. Someone who a magazine just called this week the most powerful woman in entertainment. Who is she? Well, she's next with number one.
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2: All right, here we go. Number one on the countdown, it is Rick Dees, and you're just in time for the most powerful woman in entertainment. A magazine said that about this star this week, and there's an argument for it. She's not the head of a big TV or movie studio. She's not in politics, but because of her music, her writing, everything else combined, her movies, this is the power that can create a net worth, and she's embarrassed about this, but don't be, of $1.6 billion and counting. And count on 6 weeks at number one, Taylor Swift, The Fate of Ophelia.

Oh, look at you, Taylor Swift, with a cat walking her ring down the aisle at the wedding coming up. That's what we hear. 6 weeks number one for the fate of Ophelia, Taylor, Allison Swift. Guess who's breathing down her neck, like we said? It's Huntrix, Olivia Dean, Lady Gaga moving up quickly. And make sure you move over to the App Store and download Rick D's Hit Music. Tell your friends to do it if you've already done it. It's 5-star rated. It's a free music streaming app. You'll love it. It has this week's countdown, countdowns from years gone by, and you can build any channel you want. Hundreds and hundreds and hundreds of pre-made channels. It's all the music. You'll love it. Rick, R-I-C-K, D's, D-E-E-S, Hit Music, along with the iHeart Music app. What a combination. God bless you for being here. I never take it for granted. You can tell, can't you? I love the hits, and so do you. Every week as we head for number one.

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0: NBC News Radio, I'm Lisa Carton. President Trump says negotiations with Iran are proceeding in an orderly and constructive manner. House Speaker Mike Johnson expressed optimism about a deal getting done after speaking with Trump.
1: I talked with him late last night. He's as resolute as he's been from the beginning. This will allow 60 days to get all the details done. And his number one condition has been that Iran cannot have a nuclear weapon.
0: In a Truth Social post this morning, the president said he has informed his representatives not to rush into a deal and that time is on our side. A potential deal would come after a shaky two-month ceasefire and weeks of negotiations between the two countries. About 50,000 Orange County residents are under evacuation orders as a chemical tank at the GKN Aerospace facility is still unstable. Authorities say the tank that contains methylmethylcrylate will either spill thousands of gallons of the toxic chemical or explode. Lisa Carton, NBC News Radio.
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0: I'm Lisa Carton. The U.S. and Iran have reportedly agreed in principle to a deal to wind down the war. That's according to the New York Times, which cited a senior U.S. official. The official told the outlet that some of the most sensitive issues have yet to be resolved. This comes after President Trump said earlier today that negotiations with Iran are proceeding in an orderly and constructive manner. The president of Iran also said today that his country is ready to assure the world they are not seeking nuclear weapons. Senator Cory Booker is criticizing President Trump's handling of Iran and the deal that is reportedly close. The New Jersey Democrat told CNN's State of the Union the president has gotten the U.S. into a situation that's worse than it was before.
1: The president said he went into this to deal with their nuclear program. This does not deal with that.
0: Booker argued that Iran did not have enriched uranium before Trump's first term, but now they have it because of him. Lisa Carton, NBC News Radio.
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1: So last week, Harry Styles made it another week out at the top of the Airplay 40 chart with this, American Girls. Will he make it another week at the top of the chart? We'll find out in 3 hours' time.

0: Last week's number one on Airplay 40, Harry Styles, American Girls, number one for 2 weeks. Is it going to make it a third week? We'll find out on this week's Airplay 40. Five new entries into the chart. They include the debut single from Geese. It's called Taxes. It's going to be today's number one.
1: This week's new entries.

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2: 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Hello, this is Spencer James. Thank you for joining me on the chart this week because we count down the top 40 songs and we play them for you in full. 9 fallers, 1 new entry in the next 10 songs. Those are all important stats from 40 to 30. And we kick off the chart with a song that's been in the charts 4 weeks, down 2 for Cameron Whitcomb and Kingdom of Fear. This week's number 40 and this week's Airplay 40.
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Marshmallow, Thomas Rhett, and Where We Go, 39 on this week's Airplay 40 chart. 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We'll see it at 38. Folks in the charts, down 6 from Amelia Moore.

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0: Percy James. 37.

Young Bloods, latest single from them, Suburban Requiem, 3 weeks in the charts, falling 6, 37 on this week's Airplay 40. Got an interesting future hit to play for you very shortly as well. That on the way for you in a couple of songs' time. Before that, though, at 36, 4 weeks in the charts, down 9, big faller this week, Elenium, David Guetta, Dustin Lynch. This is Die Living.

0: Ella Langley, one of the breakthrough artists for this year so far, 35, Dandelion. It is a song that has been in the charts for 10 weeks, falling 6 places for her. One of our longest running singles in the charts. From one extreme to another, let's go to a song that hasn't even charted yet.
1: The future hit.
0: And we're going to play for you, as our future hit this week, the next Bond theme. Wait. They haven't announced the name of the new James Bond. No, they haven't. But this is the title tune to the new James Bond game that is due to be released later this month. It's called First Light. The game is called First Light. The song is called First Light as well. From that then, Lana Del Rey, someone who a lot of people have said should have recorded a Bond theme before. I actually think she's done a great job on this. Love to know your thoughts on this. Future hit this week, Lana Del Rey and First Light.
1: The future hit.
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What do you reckon? Good Bond theme? Lana Del Rey, First Light, our future this week. 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Right, we continue with the chart then. Can see the song starting to creep back upwards into the countdown too, as well. Jump Alvin, Emma Mark, Stevie Vai, Travis Barker, originally hit for Van Halen. Jump, this week's number 34, down 9 this week.

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0: Well, that's getting down from 40 to 30. 40 down 2, Cameron Whitcomb, Kingdom of Fear, Marshmallow and Thomas Rhett, Where We Go is down 4 at 39. 38 falling 6, Amelia Moore, Prom Queen, Youngblood, Suburban Requiem is down 6 at 37. 36 down 9, Millennium, David Guetta, Dustin Lynch, Die Living, Ella Langley, Dandelion, full 6 at 35. 34 down 9, Jeb Alvin, Amber Marks, Stevie Vai, Travis Barker, Jump, Bruno Mars, I Just Might, down 3 at 33. 32 new entry, Celine Dion, Dancehall, and One Republic, Need Your Love, falls 3 at 31. 2 climbers, 7 fallers, 1 new entry in the next 10 songs. 30 this week. New entry last week. Up 4 for Lizzo. Don't Make Me Love You.
2: 30.

It climbs four places after entering into the chart last week at 30. Lizzo and Don't Make Me Love You. It's Airplay 40. 29 this week. 9 weeks in the charts. Falling five for Jazzy and Spritz. Can't deny it.

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8 weeks of the charts, falling six for Robin and Blow My Mind at 27 on this week's Airplay 40. 26 is our next new entry and a debut as well. The band's called Geese. They're a future hit of ours as well. This is Taxes.

another band making a debut into Airplay 40, Turnstile, Dreaming. Been in the charts for 3 weeks, down two places for them at 25. 24 this week, 8 weeks in the charts, falling seven. Olivia Dean and Leon Bridges. And the hardest part, it's Airplay 40.

They've been in the charts for 6 weeks. They're down five places, 23 this week. Jungle and Carry On. What do you reckon of that? Do you like that one? Let us know on our socials. You can find us on facebook.com/airplay40, Instagram and Threads, we're on Airplay 40 chart, and also on Blue Sky Social, search for Airplay 40 on there too. Maybe you're a big fan of Jessie J. If you are, her latest single climbs 4, this is California at 22.

0: It falls 5 places, 6 weeks in the charts at 21, Niall Horan and Dinner Party. 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
0: Let's count down then, 30 to 20, 30 up for Lizzo, Don't Make Me Love You, Jazzy and Spritz, Can't Deny It, down 5 at 29, 28 falling 6, Miles Smith and Niall Horan, Drive Safe, Blow My Mind by Robin, fall 6 at 27, 26 your entry, Geese, Taxes, Turnstile, Dreaming's down 2 at 25, 24 falling 7, Livid Dean, Leon Bridges, Hardest Part, Jungle from Carry On, it's down 5 at 23, 22 up for Jessie J, California, and Niall Horan, Dinner Party, falls 5 at 21. Halfway through the chart already, goodness me, we're whizzing by. On the way in the next 10 songs, 2 climbers, 4 fallers, 2 new entries, 2 non-movers. 20 this week is one of those 2 non-movers. Calvin Harris and Kasabian, Release the Pressure, this week's
2: 20.

National Weather Service in Fort Worth has issued a flash flood warning for northeastern Tarrant County in north central Texas until 7:30 p.m. Central Daylight Time. At 4:19 p.m. Central Daylight Time, Doppler radar indicated slow-moving thunderstorms producing heavy rain across the warned area. Between 1 and 2 inches of rain have fallen. Additional rainfall amounts up to 2 inches are forecast. Flash flooding is ongoing or expected to begin shortly. Hazard: flash flooding caused by thunderstorms. Source: radar. Impact: flooding of small creeks and streams, urban areas, highways, streets, and underpasses, as well as other poor drainage and low-lying areas. Some locations that will experience flash flooding include Fort Worth, Arlington, Grand Prairie, Euless, Bedford, Grapevine, Haltom City, Keller, Hearst, Southlake, Watauga, Colleyville, Saginaw, Richland Hills, River Oaks, Sansom Park, Lake Worth, Eagle Mountain, North Richland Hills, and Pecan Acres. Turn around, don't drown when encountering flooded roads. Most flood deaths occur in vehicles. Be aware of your surroundings and do not drive on flooded roads.

0: The video to it is very funny. CMAT, the Jamie Oliver petrol station, with a little cameo of the man himself. This is Airplay 40. Let's do our next entry at number 18. Shaggy. Yeah, he's back with Robin Thicke. This is looking lovely.
1: Well, you know this one,
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debut single, climbing two places, 70 to the charts. Bella Kay, I love it, I love it, I love it, at 17. 16, former number one, down one, 14 weeks in the charts. One of our longest running singles for Harry Styles and Aperture.

the brilliant Mel C, undefeated champion at 15 on airplay, 40 down 7 places for her. 14 is our next new entry, Holly Humberston. She's back with this. It's called Cruel World. New entry, 14 on this week's airplay 40 chart.

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National Weather Service in Fort Worth has issued a severe thunderstorm warning for Tarrant County in north central Texas, southwestern Dallas County in north central Texas, until 5:45 p.m. Central Daylight Time. At 4:42 p.m. Central Daylight Time, severe thunderstorms were located along a line extending from near Blue Mountain to Lancaster, moving south at 10 miles per hour. Hazard, 60 miles per hour wind gusts and quarter-size hail. Source, radar indicated. Impact, hail damage to vehicles is expected. Expect wind damage to roofs, siding, and trees. Severe thunderstorms will be near Dallas, Fort Worth, Arlington, Grand Prairie, DeSoto, Cedar Hill, Haltom City, Duncanville, Lancaster, and Glen Heights around 4:45 p.m. Central Daylight Time. Oville around 4:55 p.m. Central Daylight Time. Kennedale and Westworth Village around 5 p.m. Central Daylight Time. Forest Hill around 5:05 p.m. Central Daylight Time. Mansfield around 5:10 p.m. Central Daylight Time. Other locations impacted by these severe thunderstorms include Binrock Lake, Lake Arlington, Lake Worth, Lakeside, Westover Hills, Jopur Lake, Mountain Creek Lake, and Allworthington Gardens. This includes the following highways: Interstate 35W between mile markers 38 and 59. Interstate 35E between mile markers 412 and 432. Interstate 20 between mile markers 424 and 473. Interstate 30 between mile markers 3 and 49. Interstate 45 between mile markers 271 and 284. For your protection, get inside a sturdy structure and stay away from windows.

Take That, and you're a superstar at 13 on this week's Airplay 40 charts. Voice in the charts, Don Mover for them. Hello, this is Spence, and the top 40 songs played on radio stations all around the world. Nice to have Ruth us here. Olivia Rodrigo has a brand new single. Been in the charts for 6 weeks. It falls one place. The Book of Love. It's Airplay 40.

0: climbing one place, Sienna Spiro, The Visitor, 3 weeks in the charts at 11 on this week's chart. This is the countdown of the top 40 songs played on radio stations all around the world, including the station you're listening to right now. Hi, this is Spencer James, and this is this week's Airplay 40 countdown. 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
0: Before that, though, let's count down from 20 to 10. 20 non-mover, Calvin Harris and Kasabian release The Pressure. C-Mat, Jamie Oliver, Petrol Station, down 5 at 19. 18, new entry, Shaggy and Robin Thicke, Looking Lovely. Bella Kay, I Love It, I Love It, I Love It, up a couple at 17. 16, down 1, Harry Styles, Aperture. Mel C, Undefeated Champions, down 7 at 15. 14, new entry, Holly Humston, Cruel World. Take that, non-mover, You're a Superstar, at 13. 12, down 1, Olivia Rodrigo, Book of Love. And you just heard it, climbing one place, Sienna Spiro and The Visitor, this week's number 11. Into the top 10 we go with two climbers, four fallers, one new entry and three non-movers. But what is going to be where? Well, 10 this week on the charts, been in the charts for 7 weeks. It's a non-mover for Bruno Mars and Risk It All.
2: 10.

I think it's one of my favourite songs in the chart this week. I do like that. Somber and Homewrecker at 9 on this week's Airplay 40 charts. Hello, this is Ben. To the top 40 songs played on radio stations all around the world. We are slowly but surely moving up the countdown, getting closer to this week's number one.

National Weather Service in Fort Worth has issued a flash flood warning for western Dallas County in north central Texas, southeastern Tarrant County in north central Texas until 8:15 p.m. Central Daylight Time. At 5:03 p.m. Central Daylight Time, Doppler radar indicated slow-moving thunderstorms producing heavy rain across the warned area. Between 1 and 2 inches of rain have fallen. Additional rainfall amounts up to 2 inches are forecast. Flash flooding is ongoing or expected to begin shortly. Hazard: flash flooding caused by thunderstorms. Source: radar. Impact: flooding of small creeks and streams, urban areas, highways, streets, and underpasses, as well as other poor drainage and low-lying areas. Some locations that will experience flash flooding include Dallas, Fort Worth, Arlington, Irving, Grand Prairie, Mansfield, Euless, DeSoto, Grapevine, Cedar Hill, Duncanville, Burleson, Lancaster, University Park, Benbrook, Crowley, Forest Hill, Glen Heights, Highland Park, and River Oaks. Turn around, don't drown when encountering flooded roads. Most flood deaths occur in vehicles. Be aware of your surroundings and do not drive on flooded roads.

Brand new from Ray, Nightingale Lane, 5 weeks in the charts and down 2 at 7 on this week's Airplay 40. Before we continue with this week's chart, let's have a look at a song that is due to chart next week. Things are going to do well. Madonna and Sabrina Carpenter and Bring Your Love.

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1: What do you reckon? Could that be number one on next week's Airplay 40? Let us know on our socials. You can get involved in the show via our Facebook page, facebook.com/Airplay40. That is the place to go if you want to send us a message or get involved in the show on Facebook. Right, we continue with the chart. And at this week's number six, former number one, 11 weeks of the charts, down three, Louis Tomlinson,

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Miley Cyrus and Young You at 5 on this week's Airplay 40 chart. 2 weeks in the charts, climbing 4 places for her. This is Spence then. We're playing you big songs we've listened to over the last 7 days. We play them in full as well, all 40 of them. And this week's number 4, it is our highest new entry. Paul Russell back with this. It's called High Maintenance, a new entry at 4 on this week's Airplay 40 chart.

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4: 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Three we go then on this week's Airplay 40. I can now confirm then there is no more new entries to play, but there's still some stuff to talk about because there's a couple of movers. But who is going to be where? Do we have a brand new number one? We'll find out. Three this week on Airplay 40. 7 weeks in the charts. At one place, Taylor Swift, Elizabeth Taylor.
3: Three.

We interrupt programming at the request of the National Weather Service to activate the North Texas Emergency Alert System. The National Weather Service issuing new severe thunderstorm warnings for Tarrant County and for southern Dallas County until 5:45. At 4:42, severe thunderstorms were observed located along a line extending from near Blue Mound down to Lancaster, moving south at 10 miles per hour, almost stationary. These storms are producing some 2 to 3 inch per hour rainfall rates, and they haven't stopped. Once again, the National Weather Service issuing a severe thunderstorm warning for Tarrant County in general and for southern Dallas County until 5:45. Severe thunderstorms are located along a line from Blue Mound, northwest of Fort Worth, down to Lancaster, miles per hour. The storm's nearly stationary, and flash flood warnings are in effect at least for Tarrant County up until 7:30 tonight. All North Texas stations affected by this alert are requested to relay the preceding message.

0: It's Airplay 40 with Taylor Swift and Elizabeth Taylor at 3. I can tell you the top two songs was a really, really, really close run battle. But who's at 2 and who's at 1? So this time last week we had a highest new entry into the chart. Lady Gaga and Doechii, Runway was the highest new entry. Big question is, have they climbed to be the most played song on radio around the world? Or do we have a brand new number one or a non-mover? Two on Airplay 40. It's a non-mover for Lady Gaga and Doechii.
1: Two.

This is a flash flood warning for the following counties in West Virginia, Boone, Logan, and Raleigh. Issued at 6:28 p.m. Eastern Daylight Time. The National Weather Service in Charleston has issued a flash flood warning for southern Boone County in central West Virginia, west central Raleigh County in southeastern West Virginia, Logan County in southern West Virginia, until 10:30 p.m. Eastern Daylight Time. At 6:28 p.m. Eastern Daylight Time, Doppler radar indicated thunderstorms producing heavy rain across the warned area. Flash flooding is ongoing or expected to begin shortly. Hazard: flash flooding caused by thunderstorms. Source: radar indicated. Impact: flash flooding of small creeks and streams, urban areas, highways, streets, and underpasses, as well as other poor drains. Some locations that will experience flash flooding include Logan, Mann, Amherst, Dale Robinette, Mallory, Wharton, Van, Bald Knob, Chief Logan State Park, Mount Gay Shamrock, Holden, West Logan, Mitchell Heights, Blair, Sharples, Amherst, Dale Robin, Jeffrey, Mount Gay, Switzer, Chauncey, and Verdundo. This includes Route 119 between mile markers 23 and 35 and near mile marker 44. Repeating, a flash flood warning has been issued until 10:30 p.m. Eastern Daylight Time for the following counties in West Virginia, Boone, Logan, and Raleigh.

0: This is a flash flood warning for the following counties in West Virginia, Boone, Logan, and Raleigh. Issued at 6:28 p.m. Eastern Daylight Time. The National Weather Service in Charleston has issued a flash flood warning for southern Boone County in central West Virginia, west central Raleigh County in southeastern West Virginia, Logan County in southern West Virginia, until 10:30 p.m. Eastern Daylight Time. At 6:28 p.m. Eastern Daylight Time, Doppler radar indicated thunderstorms producing heavy rain across the warned area. Flash flooding is ongoing or expected to begin shortly. Hazard: flash flooding caused by thunderstorms. Source: radar indicated. Impact: flash flooding of small creeks and streams, urban areas, highways, streets and underpasses, as well as other poor drainage and low-lying areas. Some locations that will experience flash flooding include Logan, Mann, Amherst, Dale Robinette, Mallory, Wharton, Van, Bald Knob, Chief Logan State Park, Mount Gay Shamrock, Holden, West Logan, Mitchell Heights, Blair, Sharples, Amherst, Dale Robin, Jeffrey, Mount Gay, Switzer, Chauncey, and Verdunville. This includes Route 119 between mile markers 23 and 35 and near mile marker 44. Repeating, a flash flood warning has been issued until 10:30 p.m. Eastern Daylight Time for the following counties in West Virginia, Boone, Logan, and Raleigh.
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0: Big question is, will he make it a fourth week at the top of the chart next week, or will we have a brand new number one on the chart next week? We'll find out, of course, next week's Airplay 40.
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0: Well, another busy week on next week's Airplay 40 chart. Five new entries into the chart, because one of these songs topped the countdown and knock Harry Styles from the top of the countdown. Madonna, Sabrina Carpenter, Bring Your Love entered the chart. Could that be next week's number one?